Okay, this is a, well, I don't even know if this was a hit single here, but normally when we play this we say it's our famous song, whatever, but we'll just play it anyway. This is called Bohemian Rhapsody by Queen. No, it's not called Bohemian Rhapsody by Queen. This is called Yellow by Coldplay. Ready? 1, 2, 3, 4.

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1: 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Is everyone okay? It's a very silent yes, so... Does someone open the door or something? Unless it's illegal to broadcast. I don't know. Anyway, this is an... I wish I could talk to you properly, but of course we have that language barrier. And that is a shame, because we've got so many nice things to say, but we can't say them. Anyway, and this is called Don't Panic. And this is a song where Will, our drummer... Everyone thinks that drummers are stupid, you know? But not our drummer. If you notice, during this concert, he plays about 5 instruments, which is, you know, more than Mozart, I think. And was Mozart German or was he Austrian? Austrian, right. Shh. Okay, forget Mozart. More than Beethoven, then. Was he German? I can't remember. Anyway, more than some famous German composer. This is Will, our genius drummer, and this is called Don't Panic, and I'll get out of the way to show you.

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1: And that was about our old friend Sydney, who really did have a light in his eye and a spring in his step. This one's about...

0: Tata Julieta, Kananai Putsu, Kahuchar Nanai Cheri.
1: Chikek akul Henry Dinamit, Kikemukiri, Maruach Ulef.